can't go wrong trying to make things right. You know what that's like when your heart's on ice. Double them, put on man's life. Don't speak the language to me, that's a seeing man's signs strictly off the hype. Picking a side, I'll be to the side. Without the advice, I promise I'm fine. Like, look, I've been doing alright. Tell me you love me, it seemed like you hate me. Send a text, I mean, get there. I can't trust I would risk my safety. Been in places where God can't save me. And the truth is I might go back. The truth is I like when the good goes bad. Believe me, you need me, it's not that deep. What you bring to the table, you can't just eat. No.

look, I've been doing all right. Tryna make things right. Tryna make things right. Tryna make things right. I can't go on, tryna make things right. Tryna make things right. Tryna make things right. Tryna make things right. I can't go on, tryna make things right. Tryna make things right. Tryna make things right. Tryna make things right. I can't go wrong, tryna make things right. Tryna make things right. Tryna make things right. Tryna make things right. I can't go wrong, tryna make things right.

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1: At least it is true that man has no control, even over his own will.

I can't go wrong trying to make things right. Can't go wrong trying to make things right. You know what that's like when your heart's on ice. Double them, put on man's life. Don't speak the language to me, that's a seeing man's sign strictly off the hype. Picking a side, help me to the side. Without the advice, I promise I'm fine. Like, look, I've been doing alright. Tell me you love me, it seemed like you hate me. Send a text, I mean, get there. I can't trust I would risk my safety. Been in places where God can't save me. And the truth is I might go back. The truth is I like when the good goes bad. Believe me, you need me, it's not that deep. What you bring to the table, you can't just eat.

0: 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Can I make things right? Can I make things right? Can I make things right? I can't go wrong, can I make things right? Can I make things right? Can I make things right? Can I make things right? I can't go wrong, can I make things right?
1: ICAT Weekend.

is not a problem that I can't fix. 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And if your man gives you trouble just to move out on the double, and you don't let it trouble your brain, cause away goes trouble down the drain. Said away goes trouble down the drain.

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Said away goes trouble down the drain.

0: 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I got a big bag, now guess what's in it? Something for the rich and something for the poor. So Merry Christmas and ho, ho, ho.
1: Ho, ho, ho, Merry Christmas, my foot. 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
2: Man, you talk about a tree, it makes me wonder, cause I never had a tree to put anything under. 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
0: Man, y'all should be glad that I didn't quit, cause I'm getting too old for this Santa Claus shit. Y'all think I'm getting presents made for free? I gotta pay them mails, then ain't nobody paying me.
1: You big fat whale, you might as well quit, cause I can name 100 presents that I didn't get. And if I did get a present,

0: Without Dougie, our Christmas would have been really sad. We'll sing Silent Night and Jingle Bells and all those Christmas rhymes. Cause nobody gives a shit about the reindeer and hard time. You just jingle and jangle and hang out with the folk. And when you get your welfare check, you buy reindeer by the score.
1: Well, let's get Dougie fresh and Magnificent Four and head on out.